0: CKRO, la plus grosse radio communautaire au Canada.
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1: 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Again.
0: 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There ain't no place, ain't no place like you. CKRO 97.1.

0: 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You said she's scared of me? I mean, I don't see what she sees, but maybe it's 'cause I'm wearing your cologne.
1: Let's go.

combination, infiltrating situation all over the nation, like round and round, upside down. Live a more life till your feet on the ground, then put your hands up in the air, wave like I just don't care. And if you're ready to rock, then rock with me, and somebody say, oh yeah.